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1: We are full. We're ready to take on the rest of our Tuesday afternoon. Being that it's Tuesday, there's new stuff out on DVD and Blu-ray, so we'll have a look at that. Black Crowes on the way. Going to hear from Sum 41, and it's Tom Petty and the Heartbreakers. 91.9 in the north, 97.9 in the south. 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
9: 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This one, the Castros. 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